please, everybody, if we haven't done what we could have done, we've tried. Please, everybody, if we haven't done what we could have done, we've tried.

get to decide. 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We don't get to decide. The only people who were ever slain.

0: 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We are at the last minute.
1: 2 minutes.
0: Last 2 minutes here. So for those of you who have pledged tonight, deeply, deeply, deeply thank you with all of our heart.
2: Thank you so much.
0: We can hold our heads up. We did very well tonight. And it's thanks to you
2: who pledged. We won't get yelled at.
0: Yes. But if you still want to help to make this even better, you can go to 813-238-8001. 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
2: Tampa.
0: WMNF.org. This is community radio. We are very, very happy to be a part of it. We are but a minute away from NPR News, followed by Latinx. So, mind if we play a little bit of Earth Tongue?
2: Yes.
0: Okay, we will play a celebratory Earth Tongue. Thank you so much. See you in a week. I guess I'm back next week, so I will have something celebratory to share. Thanks.

0: And you're sorry.
1: I'm ready.
0: He's vibing.
1: Me estoy moviendo aquí. That's great music. Cumbia.
0: Yes, cumbia. Cumbia from Sonora Tucucuy, out of Miami. Oh, sorry.
1: I'm ready.
0: He's vibing.
1: Me estoy moviendo aquí. That's great music. Cumbia.
0: Yes, cumbia. Cumbia from Sonora Tucucuy.

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1: 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economics, including

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1: Hey,
0: welcome, Sam.
1: Thank you so much, DJ Jimmy. 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We have plenty of things. We have a backpack. We have a stuffed little cute bear. We have a lantern.
0: I have that bear right here.
1: You do. I see it. And it is fuzzy and actually quite adorable. 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
0: He's got his own t-shirt on. 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
1: That's right. 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I agree with DJ Jimmy. We do have the holidays coming up soon, and it's going to be here before we know it. Thanksgiving, Christmas, Hanukkah, New Year's. 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I say if you want to get them maybe a t-shirt with the Power to Public Radio t-shirt. I myself got the long sleeve version because cold winter months are coming. And it's also light enough, light sleeved enough and like lightweight enough that I'm not going to be sweating here in Florida. You know what I mean? 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Join our circle of friends. It's as little as $5 a month. You can get a stainless steel bracelet when you do that. 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
0: And Sam, I just wanted to mention, it's a very, very special birthday for me because this is the day that Mel Taylor was born.
1: Mmm.
0: You know Mel?
1: Enlighten us, DJ Jimmy.
0: Mel
1: us.
0: Taylor was the drummer for the Ventures. He's born today in 1933. He used to drum with Bobby Boris Pickett and Herb Alpert.
1: Oh, wow. Okay.
0: So he joined Adventures in 1962 to fill in for someone who had been injured in an automobile accident. The Ventures, just the epitome of 60s instrumental surf music, whether it was surf rock, go-go, or twist, they influenced countless numbers of artists, including this one. The Go-Go's wrote Surfin' and Spyin' and dedicated it to the Ventures. So let's hear that in the background. I bet you've never heard this, Sam.
1: I don't think I have. And you know, that's the beauty of WMNF. I'm discovering music here all the time. And I really, when I joined the station, I thought DJ Jimmy's dancing to the Ventures. It's great. I thought that I knew.
0: This is the Go-Go's doing the
1: Doing Ventures. The Ventures. Uh-huh. Wow. You see, yeah, these musical connections really fuel me. I think it's so interesting and so cool to find these connections and how these bands are just interconnected, right? So if you really enjoy discovering music and you want to, you know, be maybe the cool person at the party who knows a little bit more about music than everybody else, maybe gives them a fun fact or two, I'm just telling you, listen to WMNF and support us. 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

0: 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People standing by waiting for your calls.
1: Yeah, nobody's on the line right now, and I'm getting a little worried.
0: We've got tickets and gifts. Call in.
1: Oh, man, some good. Oh, and the T-shirt. We haven't mentioned the T-shirt. Power to Public Radio. It's this really cool kind of ashy blue. I don't know how you call it. But you could see that online as well. And let's get back.

0: 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We want to hear from you. It's 813-238-8001.
1: If you want to hear what McKinley James sounds like and Sonora Turkey, we're going to play them right now.

bad cheetah print, dancing on the people, rolled up at the after joint, dancing on the people, people dancing on the people. I got people on the people, people dancing on the people, with the people on the people, smoking CO2. See me, see you dancing on the people, climb up on the booth, hanging from the people on the people. 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I got

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0: 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Thank you, everybody who donated and who listened to the show. Love you all. And thank you, Tom.
1: Thanks, Blaney. Had a blast.
0: It's been a lot of fun.
1: It has been. Picked out some great music for us.
0: And coming up is NPR News and then The Dorm Room.